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Umbaka maka ganda. 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Denga my call.

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Betina Kindu. 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Uyu kunyakanga wudu usifna, John Phoebe, nyakanga wudu molo. 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